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0: Love me some Ace of Base. You know I do. 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He's got the throw back to back in the 4 o'clock hour. So two songs with the same theme. And then coming around at five, it's the retro ride home. 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They're coming up. 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

0: When it comes to incredible music, well, you're in the right spot. And when it comes to celebrating birthdays in a big way, oh, you know I love that. Today, Van Morrison, famous for Brown Eyed Girl. That's my all-time favorite. 81 today. Debbie Gibson. Oh, she's a classic, too. She is 56 today. And Richard Gere. Not a singer or a songwriter, but I do love Richard Gere. Come on, Pretty Woman, An Officer and a Gentleman. He's celebrating 77 today. If you're celebrating a birthday today or anytime this week, happy birthday from all of us here.
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2: With Super Talk News, I'm Griffin Rowe. The National Hurricane Center is monitoring an area of low pressure in the northern Gulf, located more than 100 miles south of the Louisiana coast. Fox's Eben Brown reports.
3: A quickly developing system is now classified as a potential tropical cyclone. It is currently centered a little more than 100 miles south of the coast and has prompted a tropical storm warning from Port Bolivar in Texas to the Vermilion Cameron Parish line in Louisiana. This rapidly developing system could bring a few feet of storm surge, gale force winds, and 6 inches of rain, if not more. Hurricane season in the Atlantic continues through November 30th.
2: A short-lived tropical depression or tropical storm could form before the system reaches the upper Texas or southwestern Louisiana coast late Monday or early Tuesday. Meanwhile, the remnants of Tropical Storm Dolly are still producing scattered thunderstorms further south of the coast, but it is not expected to affect the Magnolia State.
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1: Are you a student in need of volunteer hours this semester? 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The second of two Mississippi natives will perform in the live quarterfinals on America's Got Talent Tuesday night. Elsie from Columbia is a country music artist who has recently made a comeback in the music world, performing one of her original songs to make it past the audition rounds.
2: I dip down deep to cleanse myself.
1: 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With SuperTalk News, I'm Griffin Ray.
3: Your Laser 96.1 forecast now from the Security Solutions Weather Center. Clear tonight and low of 74. Sunny, hot, and humid again tomorrow with a high of 97. Humidity giving us a heat index of 105. And then clear and 75 tomorrow night. And another hot one for Wednesday with a heat index of 106.
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I've got a pretty comfortable shoulder. Madison June is my name. 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

0: It is an anniversary, kind of a biggie, a 20th anniversary. 20 years ago, liquid body soap became king of the shower. If you remember, bar soap was all the rage. That was the standard way we washed in the shower. But it was in the late 1900s, early 2000s that body wash took over. And now I've never looked back. I don't know about you.
1: 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And now. 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
2: With Super Talk News, I'm Griffin Rowe. The National Hurricane Center is monitoring an area of low pressure in the northern Gulf, located more than 100 miles south of the Louisiana coast. Fox's Eben Brown reports.
3: A quickly developing system is now classified as a potential tropical cyclone. It is currently centered a little more than 100 miles south of the coast and has prompted a tropical storm warning from Port Bolivar.

0: over in Texas to the Vermilion Cameron Parish line in Louisiana. This rapidly developing system could bring a few feet of storm surge, gale force winds, and 6 inches of rain, if not more. Hurricane season in the Atlantic continues through November 30th.
1: A short-lived tropical depression or tropical storm could form before the system reaches the upper Texas or southwestern Louisiana coast late Monday or early Tuesday. Meanwhile, the remnants of Tropical Storm Dolly are still producing scattered thunderstorms further south of the coast, but it is not expected to affect the Magnolia State.
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1: 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The second of 2 Mississippi natives will perform in the live quarterfinals on America's Got Talent Tuesday night. Elsie from Columbia is a country music artist who has recently made a comeback in the music world, performing one of her original songs to make it past the audition rounds.
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6: Your Laser 96.1 forecast now from the Security Solutions Weather Center. Clear tonight and low of 74. Sunny, hot, and humid again tomorrow with a high of 97. Humidity giving us a heat index of 105. And then clear and 75 tomorrow night. And another hot one for Wednesday with a heat index of 106.
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Billy Idol with Moni Moni, rocking your radio on a Monday, wherever you're listening. I love you for it. Thank you so much for keeping me company. And make sure you say a prayer for Lionel Richie, who's in the ICU. It was announced earlier today after a concert, head-to-head there. I hope it's just dehydration. I know he was worn down while performing. Very last song there at his concert. So we're thinking of you.

0: I may be partial, but I think we play the best music around. Hey, it's Madison. Big box office weekend. People still heading out to the movies. Yep, and they're all seeing Spider-Man. You know they are. Spider-Man Brand New Day, bringing in $22.2 million. It has officially overtaken Avatar, Way of the Water. So it's number one. Coyote versus Acme in at number two. The Odyssey still hanging in at number three. Insidious and the Dog Stars round out the top five.
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0: Nobody else is playing that, just us. We have an incredible variety of music. Hey, it's your girl Madison. You can find me on socials at Madison on Air. I can't believe we're in September, or we're going to be September. What does it have in store for us? Let's see. Of course, Labor Day coming up. Football, the NFL season begins September 9th, the 25th anniversary of the 9/11 attacks. I know a lot of people going to be memorializing that, talking about it. Where were you and how does it still affect you today? Now, fall or autumn begins September 22nd, and there'll be a full moon on September 26th. This is going to be a full month.
1: 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And now. It's the news you need to know. 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
2: With Supertalk News, I'm Griffin Rowe. The National Hurricane Center is monitoring an area of low pressure in the northern Gulf, located more than 100 miles south of the Louisiana coast. Fox's Eben Brown reports.
3: A quickly developing system is now classified as a potential tropical cyclone. It is currently centered a little more than 100 miles south of the coast and has prompted a tropical storm warning from Port Bolivar in Texas to the Vermilion-Cameron Parish line in Louisiana. This rapidly developing system could bring a few feet of storm surge, gale force winds, and 6 inches of rain, if not more. Hurricane season in the Atlantic continues through November 30th.

0: Short-lived tropical depression or tropical storm could form before the system reaches the upper Texas or southwestern Louisiana coast late Monday or early Tuesday. Meanwhile, the remnants of Tropical Storm Dolly are still producing scattered thunderstorms further south of the coast, but it is not expected to affect the Magnolia State.
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0: Are you a student in need of volunteer hours this semester? 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The second of two Mississippi natives will perform in the live quarterfinals on America's Got Talent Tuesday night. Elsie from Columbia is a country music artist who has recently made a comeback in the music world, performing one of her original songs to make it past the audition rounds.
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0: 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With SuperTalk News, I'm Griffin Ray.
5: Your Laser 96.1 forecast now from the Security Solutions Weather Center. Clear tonight and low of 74. Sunny, hot, and humid again tomorrow with a high of 97. Humidity giving us a heat index of 105. And then clear and 75 tomorrow night. And another hot one for Wednesday with a heat index of 106.
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0: 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They have officially removed artificial colors from all of its cereal sold in the U.S. We're talking Lucky Charms, Trix, Cocoa Puffs, Reese's Puffs. I have to remind my children that it doesn't taste any different. It just looks different. They are now getting their colors from ingredients like fruits, vegetables, turmeric, paprika. So it's still going to have that familiar bright hue, if you will. But it's going to be sans all of those artificial colors. I love it. From all the moms and dads out here, thank you.
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0: The nation's very first nature library has opened in Colorado here. Yep. Combining books and traditional library services with outdoor exploration. You're going to love this. It's on 50 acres. That's huge. Hiking trails, gardens, creative spaces. You're going to get access to another 140 acres of protected open space. You can borrow everything from snowshoes to binoculars. Oh, I hope they bring this to the rest of the country. How cool would it be to visit other places too? And yes, they'll still have board games and library stuff, books, all of the things.
1: 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And now. It's the news you need to know. 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
2: With Super Talk News, I'm Griffin Rowe. The National Hurricane Center is monitoring an area of low pressure in the northern Gulf, located more than 100 miles south of the Louisiana coast. Fox's Eben Brown reports.
3: A quickly developing system is now classified as a potential tropical cyclone. It is currently centered a little more than 100 miles south of the coast and has prompted a tropical storm warning from Port Bolivar in Texas to the Vermilion-Cameron Parish line in Louisiana. This rapidly developing system could bring a few feet of storm surge, gale force winds, and 6 inches of rain, if not more. Hurricane season in the Atlantic continues through November 30th.
2: A short-lived tropical depression or tropical storm could form before the system reaches the upper Texas or southwestern Louisiana coast late Monday or early Tuesday. Meanwhile, the remnants of Tropical Storm Dolly are still producing scattered thunderstorms further south of the coast, but it is not expected to affect the Magnolia State.
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2: 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The second of 2 Mississippi natives will perform in the live quarterfinals on America's Got Talent Tuesday night. 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
9: Your Laser 96.1 forecast now from the Security Solutions Weather Center. Clear tonight and low of 74. Sunny, hot, and humid again tomorrow with a high of 97. Humidity giving us a heat index of 105. And then clear and 75 tomorrow night. And another hot one for Wednesday with a heat index of 106.
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0: What great music. Oh, we have an incredible playlist. Thank you so much for joining me. And if you had a heck of a day, if it was a long one, you made it. You did. You made it. We did it together. Thank you so much for choosing us. I know you got a lot of options, a lot of places that you could listen and get your news, your information, all of that. But the fact that you chose us means a lot. And I will be back here tomorrow. So make sure you do it again. See ya.
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0: One of several big hits for that lady. Late 80s, Paula Abdul, Straight Up. Mike Scott hanging out with you in the nighttime. Got Santana on the way, and we'll kick things off with Skitter next.
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0: 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Remember that one from Patrice Rushen? We did. More great tunes on the way. Got to Axelin Company, GNR, for Jim and the crew working tonight. Welcome to the jungle, and Richard Marks, too.
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2: With Supertalk News, I'm Griffin Rowe. The National Hurricane Center is monitoring an area of low pressure in the northern Gulf, located more than 100 miles south of the Louisiana coast. Fox's Eben Brown reports.
3: A quickly developing system is now classified as a potential tropical cyclone. It is currently centered a little more than 100 miles south of the coast and has prompted a tropical storm warning from Port Bolivar in Texas to the Vermilion-Cameron Parish line in Louisiana. This rapidly developing system could bring a few feet of storm surge, gale force winds, and 6 inches of rain, if not more. Hurricane season in the Atlantic continues through November 30th.
2: A short-lived tropical depression or tropical storm could form before the system reaches the upper Texas or southwestern Louisiana coast late Monday or early Tuesday. Meanwhile, the remnants of Tropical Storm Dolly are still producing scattered thunderstorms further south of the coast, but it is not expected to affect the Magnolia State.
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2: 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The second of 2 Mississippi natives will perform in the live quarterfinals on America's Got Talent Tuesday night. Elsie from Columbia is a country music artist who has recently made a comeback in the music world, performing one of her original songs to make it past the audition rounds.
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9: Your Laser 96.1 forecast now from the Security Solutions Weather Center. Clear tonight and low of 74. Sunny, hot, and humid again tomorrow with a high of 97. Humidity giving us a heat index of 105. And then clear and 75 tomorrow night. And another hot one for Wednesday with a heat index of 106.
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0: Three words and a big hit. One of several, I might add, for that gentleman. Back to the 80s, right here waiting in Richard Marx.
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0: Sweet dreams are made of this. Annie Lennox and the Eurythmics. It's Mike Scotty in the nighttime playing all your favorite classic hits. Carrie, thank you for checking in. Got you, Whitney Houston, coming up in minutes.
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0: How Will I Know the Late Great Whitney Houston? We'll bump it up a bit to 1985, the movie St. Elmo's Fire. A big song, a big movie, and John Pardo sing the song next.
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0: Daryl Hall, John Oates, and Out of Touch. 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Hit me up here in the studio tonight. I'll try to get your song played as quickly as possible. Got the late, great Prince right around the corner, too.
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0: Billy Gibbons, ZZ Top, give me all your love, and we've got great tunes yet to go. Big hello going out to Marianne and the crew working at the airport tonight. Thank you for being there. Got your Depeche Mode coming up. We'll kick things off with MJ in Orleans with a classic two from the late 70s.
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0: taking a musical trip 70s style to Funky Town with the band Lips Incorporated. 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

Soundtracking with Huey Lewis in the news, and we're off and running and flashing back here. Good morning, it's TC, and of course, Brian Adams.

0: One of two really big bands to come out of Athens, Georgia. The other one was REM. Yes, it's B-52s. Good morning. It's TC hanging out with you. A little to the north of there was this guy named Billy Joel, who he was in a heavy metal band at one time. Yeah, hard to believe that, but he's going to bring us his signature solo song coming up.
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3: And I'm other GLP-1s, kind of like him. 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
2: Ah, thanks for noticing. Catchy, right?
3: No.
2: 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Well,

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1: With Super Talk News, I'm Griffin Rowe. The National Hurricane Center is monitoring an area of low pressure in the northern Gulf, located more than 100 miles south of the Louisiana coast. Fox's Eben Brown reports.
2: A quickly developing system is now classified as a potential tropical cyclone. It is currently centered a little more than 100 miles south of the coast and has prompted a tropical storm warning from Port Bolivar in Texas to the Vermilion-Cameron Parish line in Louisiana. This rapidly developing system could bring a few feet of storm surge, gale force winds, and 6 inches of rain, if not more. Hurricane season in the Atlantic continues through November 30th.
1: A short-lived tropical depression or tropical storm could form before the system reaches the upper Texas or southwestern Louisiana coast late Monday or early Tuesday. Meanwhile, the remnants of Tropical Storm Dolly are still producing scattered thunderstorms further south of the coast, but it is not expected to affect the Magnolia State.
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1: 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The second of 2 Mississippi natives will perform in the live quarterfinals on America's Got Talent Tuesday night. Elsie from Columbia is a country music artist who has recently made a comeback in the music world, performing one of her original songs to make it past the audition rounds.
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0: Interesting song to play on September 1st. Does that mean summer is over? No. At least unofficially, it will be over after Labor Day weekend, which is coming up. Hope you have some plans for that. If not, I hope you have an opportunity to chill or sing along to some good music. A good sing-along song coming up.
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3: I'm Dee Riley with a look at your Golden Triangle weather from the Security Solutions Weather Center, and you can expect sunny skies, the high 97, tonight's mostly clear, the low 73. Wednesday's sunny, the high 97, tomorrow night's mostly clear, the low 74. A chance of wet weather Thursday, the high 96, the low 74. We're streaming live 24/7 at laser961.com.
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1: Here we go, America. A brand new hour starting right now. We're grateful that you are here. Speedy, Greg, Adler, the gang all here today. And we're glad that you're here with us. Our number is 888, the number 6, Big Box. 888-624-4869. You can also text us on that same number. Many of you have I-92-WLWY. Of course, you're hosting the first stop of the Are You Ready Tour 1 week from Friday from Tex Nation. I don't know whether this is true or not. Have y'all heard this? Tex Nation just heard that Gavin Newsom is coming to Montgomery, Alabama this week. And Mayor Stephen Reed looks forward to talking with him, this is in quotes, about innovation and the economy. Lord help us. Montgomery is already in enough trouble. Look, let me tell you, if you're looking to innovate your city and have a great standard of living for your citizens, I don't think trying to become more like California is the way to go.
2: Doesn't look like
1: Have you seen the major cities in California under Gavin Newsom? Ugly. Ugly. Yeah, that would not be, that's not who I would call in to say, let's see if we can, you can give us some pointers on how to run our city. Gavin Newsom. But, so I hope.
3: Yeah, that is true. It says September the 2nd.
1: Oh, guys, I'm sorry.
3: He will, he's kicking off a multi-state Take It Back tour.
1: Wow.
3: Focusing on civil rights and voting rights.
1: Oh, boy.
2: Hadn't he come here before?
3: He is going to walk key historical sites along the civil rights trail with Mayor Reed.
1: Okay.
3: He's holding a town hall with local community leaders.
1: Oh, Gavin Newsom's coming to the Gump. Patriot. So what if he came to the Are You Ready Tour and stayed a whole week and was there with us as we remember 9/11? by the way, I'm with y'all. This speech that the mayor of New York's going to give on 9/11, what is it going to be like? I mean, is he going to get up there and say, okay, let's just admit this is all awkward? I mean, I don't know. You know, okay. I know y'all heard me give some speeches that sound an awful lot about the people who actually attacked this city. But y'all have nothing to be concerned about. Anyway, that's an interesting idea, bringing in Gavin Newsom. But anyway, and by the way, here's one thing I wondered. What do y'all think I should do? Because I heard you mentioned voter rights. So I got my email yesterday that said 21 days prior to the cruise leaving on Oceania, Sherry and I need to go ahead and register everything to get on the ship. And you know what they want? Identification.
2: No.
4: Oh no.
2: Really?
1: Racist. Do you think that, does that mean this cruise line is racist?
4: Yep.
3: Yeah, I think
1: because
3: so.
1: I believe so. They're asking us to turn in passports. Driver's license.
3: Oh no.
1: That doesn't seem right. I mean,

0: 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The Rick Burgess Show.
1: Yeah, go ahead and let them know now. 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They make great gift ideas, too. So from Text Nation, I'll take some action on Florida. You're talking about college idiots. College football will have half-empty stadiums in 3 years. Mark it down. I'll take that action. Will not happen. Mm-hmm. That's not going to happen. You know better than that. You live in Florida. You really think college football fans are going to give up college football? Not going to happen. I know you're getting frustrated with it and all that. It's not going to happen.
2: I'm going to give you an example.
1: Right.
2: This weekend, it's supposed to be heat index of what? 110? 100, something.
1: 100 and something.
2: You can bet Bryant Denny it's going to be full.
1: Against really not even.
2: Sit out in that against East Carolina.
1: Yep.
3: Yeah.
2: And they're still going to be full.
3: Oh, yeah.
1: Also, another person, Rick, Indiana won, but they had the weakest schedule last year. Folks, did you not watch Indiana? There's no way, if you think Indiana wasn't the best team in college football last year, there's no way you must not have seen them play. But I went back and looked at your accusation there. Not that schedule, and when you consider the teams that they played.
2: And the way they won.
1: They beat Illinois 63-10. They beat Iowa, which is a tough

0: The Braves were out in it, and I remember going to an Atlanta Braves game. It's been years ago, and the only time we could get tickets, it was an afternoon game, and we baked. So it's really any outdoor event now, this time of year.
1: This time of year.
0: It's tough.
1: It's rough on you.
0: Yeah. Tell you what, then. Those legs get burned, I know that.
1: I got an uncomfortable question to ask you.
2: Okay. This is the Rick Burgess Show.
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4: I'm Kelly Bennett for SuperTalk Mississippi News. Over 1,800 women are registered for the 2026 Mississippi Women's Summit, which got underway at the Mississippi Coliseum and Trade Mart on Monday. Those who registered for the free event before the deadline are in for a treat. This year's speakers include Riley Gaines and Sarah Thomas, the first female NFL referee and a Mississippi native. Danica Hart will MC the event. She's planning to share a special tribute to Dolly Parton. You might recognize Danica from her former band Chapel Heart, who gained national recognition when they competed on America's Got Talent in 2022, where they introduced their song, You Can Have Him, Jolene, an obvious play on Dolly Parton's hit Jolene. The group disbanded in 2025 to pursue separate musical paths.
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5: 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I was on the brink of death when my mother dropped me off over here at the Home of Grace, expecting me to die, but God had another plan. This time it was different. I've now been sober almost 28 years, and I lead the Banco Foundation, which helps other people.
2: Todd's story, along with many other heroes in the book, shows how the worst thing to ever happen to us can make us hope givers. 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
4: Most of Mississippi will experience highs in the 90s today, but southern Mississippi is going to get some relief from the heat. A look at your state forecast from the National Weather Service. Northern Mississippi will be sunny with highs in the mid-90s. Heat index values will be as high as 110. Tonight will be mostly clear with lows in the mid-70s. Central Mississippi will be cloudy and hot with highs in the mid-90s and heat index values over 105. Tonight will be mostly clear with lows in the mid-70s. Southern Mississippi will be mostly sunny with a chance of showers and thunderstorms and highs in the upper 80s. Tonight will be partly cloudy with lows in the mid-70s. Stay up to date with all the latest Mississippi news by signing up for our free newsletter at supertalk.fm.
6: I'm Dee Riley with a look at your Golden Triangle weather from the Security Solutions Weather Center, and you can expect sunny skies, the high 97. Tonight's mostly clear, the low 73. Wednesday's sunny, the high 97. Tomorrow night's mostly clear, the low 74. A chance of wet weather Thursday, the high 96, the low 74. We're streaming live 24/7 at laser961.com.
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0: chance.
1: And then it gets kicked off. And somebody starts getting beat, and that's when everybody gets
0: mad.
2: But you guys make a good point. Every year is a new year. Every season is a brand new season, especially now. Let's see where those millions of dollars went. Maybe we'll have a good team. You know, that's kind of good.
3: It is.
2: Especially when you're an Auburn fan. Mm. Things maybe not going great. You know, maybe we can break that. It doesn't take so long to turn around a program. Maybe now would be a positive thing about the NIL era.
3: What about that feeling when about week three you realize, no, not this year.
2: Not this year.
3: And there's so many games left.
2: It happens so many times.
1: It turns from maybe we can win the conference to a national championship. Then all of a sudden it just becomes, can we get bowl eligible?
3: Yeah.
2: And then
3: you get down to, I just want to have a good Saturday this week.
2: Yeah.
3: Oh, my goodness. So many things in life, the looking forward to it is better than the actual thing.
1: Yeah. I've never understood the breaking of the TV because I'm mad, though.
3: No, I've never been that mad.
1: No.
3: Really?
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12: I'm Dee Riley with a look at your Golden Triangle weather from the Security Solutions Weather Center, and you can expect sunny skies, the high 97, tonight's mostly clear, the low 73. Wednesday's sunny, the high 97, tomorrow night's mostly clear, the low 74. A chance of wet weather Thursday, the high 96, the low 74. We're streaming live 24/7 at laser961.com.
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0: I'm D. Riley with a look at your Golden Triangle weather from the Security Solutions Weather Center, and you can expect sunny skies, the high 97. Tonight's mostly clear, the low 73. Wednesday's sunny, the high 97. Tomorrow night's mostly clear, the low 74. A chance of wet weather Thursday, the high 96, the low 74. We're streaming live 24/7 at laser961.com.
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0: the Dickie Nadmeyer and a Roll Tide Willie interview.
1: Oh, that ought to be good.
2: Ooh, that would be good.
1: I'm going to tell you what.
3: Willie'd start drinking again.
4: I don't know that he'd ever pick up on it.
1: Rick Burgess Show, end screen phone calls. Go ahead.
5: Hey, it's Denise from Rome. Hey, Greg.
3: Hey, Denise. Yeah, flying over today, huh?
5: Well, I thought about it last night, but I didn't have enough gas, and I didn't want to make an emergency landing in your yard.
3: You can land it, but not enough room to take off.
5: Hey, I called to give Larry and Carolyn a shout-out because they sent me a card in the mail, and they want me to bring Greg over there to visit them.
3: Oh, golly. Yes. That's funny. That is funny.
6: Greg. So they... Greg. Once you get to Denise, speak up and bring us some badges.
4: That's so good.
3: That is so hilarious.
5: What do you think? Are you down for it, Greg?
3: I'm a little scared of that.
6: Yeah. Are you down to clown,
3: Speedy,
6: Greg?
3: Speedy's the only one that can go visit and spend the night.
6: That's
1: a one-timer.
6: I don't have the stalker that flies over my house. Don't you put that on me.
4: How's Larry and Carol?
6: You got to rub in your face. I mean,
3: that's a long way.
6: In the plane, it's not.
3: Yeah, it's long.
1: By the way,
6: you'll be there in 30 minutes.
1: I'll tell y'all something funny that happened Saturday. I forgot to tell you about involving Larry and Carol.
3: Oh, no.
1: Yeah, I'll tell you when we come back.
6: Say, Greg.
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6: Triangle Weather. I'm Dee Riley with a look at your Golden Triangle weather from the Security Solutions Weather Center, and you can expect sunny skies, the high 97. Tonight's mostly clear, the low 73. Wednesday's sunny, the high 97. Tomorrow night's mostly clear, the low 74. A chance of wet weather Thursday, the high 96, the low 74. We're streaming live 24/7 at laser961.com.

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1: 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So that's going to be next Friday, and then 2 weeks from Friday, it is Starkville, Mississippi. They're at Lee Hall, the Bettersworth Auditorium on the campus of Mississippi State. So if you've got college students there at Mississippi State, tell them the show's coming to town with the live show 2 weeks from Friday, and they can get their tickets too. They also are using the code RBS20 there to get you 20% off, and they've also lowered the price of the remaining tickets there to give everybody an opportunity to be with us. So all that's at rickburgessshow.com. So remember, too, still some of you texting. You know, God love you, some of you. It's a struggle for y'all, a simple changing of an affiliate in Huntsville. I have someone right now saying, well, I'm listening to y'all on 106.5, and they're way behind. Well, of course, that's not us. It's 106.1.
2: Mm-hmm.
1: Okay.
2: Well, that may explain.
1: Yeah. They said, are y'all on KISS? No, it's not KISS. We're on WTAK 106.1. So just, you know.
3: Well, it's a transition.
1: It is. I mean, it didn't feel that complicated, for some of them, it's tough.
3: Change
1: is tough.
3: Honesty in an email I got yesterday. Mm-hmm. They even said, I know y'all probably been promoting this, but I have not been able to listen.
1: We have.
3: And mm-hmm. I'm a little lost what's right. going on. Right. And so some people, you know. They haven't been able to tune in.
1: Right. And you need a little help locally. You need to be talking about it a lot, too. And hopefully they are.
3: Yeah.
1: You know, so that'll help. Because we have a lot going on here to spend so much time on that one thing. But certainly need to let you know. And what's getting me, though, is the different things, the questions that come with it always are kind of interesting to me. To me, it's, you know, we're here. To us, it's so simple. On the inside, we're just like, okay, good. Then just move us there. It sounds fine.
3: Yeah.
1: And, but to, and
3: everybody's happy about the move.
1: Right.
3: Excited.
1: I mean, Speedy's dad found it and has it fine, and he's blind. Okay. So,
2: I just
1: like to point that out.
3: And Speedy, I'll say this, he doesn't have a digital dial.
1: Right.
3: He has to actually turn it.
1: Right.
3: You know, remember that? You all remember.

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4: 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Or you can go to RickBurgessShow.com right there under the sponsors button. You know what? I just happened and I didn't even know about it. And there didn't seem to be as much fanfare as season one. You know, we all agree that Leanne Morgan has become, you know, huge in comedy.
6: Yeah.
4: And they did the Netflix Leanne, the
6: funny
4: series.
6: Really funny.
4: And there was huge promotion, a lot of hype about it. Did you know season two is out now? Yeah, because, you know, I went to, you know, had to go speak over the weekend,
6: mm-hmm.
4: and Sherry was like, hey, did you know that season two of Leanne is available?
6: Quietly. Yeah.
4: Did y'all even hear much about
6: that? No, not at all.
4: Yeah, and by the way, that's a funny show. That's a funny show.
6: You're going to laugh.
4: Here we go.
6: Mom mentioned it to me.
4: Okay. She mentioned the new season?
6: Yes. Mm. And she said she don't like it because basically the storyline is making fun of people like her, her parents.
4: Well, she goes, well, that's pretty much me. You know what? You know what? Let me tell you, it starts.
6: She didn't think it was funny.
4: I'm not going to give everything away because, you know, that's not my nature, but.
6: Oh boy!
4: But it is Leanne being 60,
7: and her sister dealing with aging parents. That's exactly what the scene is about.
6: She was,
7: and her aging parents are hilarious.
6: Oh yeah, they're funny.
7: Very, very funny.
8: So she mom, your mom don't like it.
6: I offended her.
7: Yeah, she hey, there's some big laughs about it too.
8: Oh, I bet. That is weird.
7: And the sisters are in a hand.

0: she goes, Greg hates when they're singing.
1: Well, I can't stand it. We got more singing shows than we need.
0: Right.
1: And they're going to come out there and sing.
0: I think America's Got Talent. I will agree with Greg, which anytime I say that, any of us, we have to think about ourselves and do a self-analysis. But I agree with Greg. I don't think America's Got Talent should allow singers.
1: And I think the crowd's not really realistic. It's like they feel sorry for people, so they cheer for them.
0: Okay.
2: Of course you would think that.
1: They do have a little of that. You'll go, okay, that guy ain't that good. Y'all just feel bad because he got bad hair or something.
3: Release. The
1: crowd, the judges,
2: the crowd shots are out of control on that show.
1: Yeah, no matter everybody's what you do, like, you could come. Yeah, you could come out there and just do what happens a lot.
0: Watch
1: something
0: this.
1: Just ridiculous,
0: mm-hmm.
1: and they'll go nuts. Yeah. The judges are, and they're not even Simon. He's not as rough as he was.
0: Yeah, he's having back surgery right now, so he's not there.
1: Oh. Mm-hmm.
0: Watch this, and I know this without even asking. Okay, and just watch him. Okay, you're done with. I come out on the stage, you don't expect it from me.
1: Yeah, I look goofy, but yet I can sing real good.
0: Yeah, you're like a janitor or something.
1: You're
0: done with that, Greg. Like,
1: and the crowd goes, look, and it shows crowd.
0: And then they all go, shut up. Oh, I didn't see that coming.
1: Yeah, and I tell you what else I'm done with. Large dance groups. My goodness, they'll have 50 people in.
0: Yeah.
1: And there's some of the stuff they do. Now, the girl this year with the dog, that helped. She had dogs diving off her head and all this stuff.
2: I was going to say, instead of breaking down what you're not for, because that's going to take a long
1: time.
2: The
1: dog thing.
2: What are you for?
1: Dogs?
2: The dog thing. And I'm getting
1: dogs?
2: I hate to say
1: like animals? This is very hard to do, but I'm kind of getting tired of the acrobats.
0: Well, Greg, you're tired of the whole show?
1: Yeah.
2: Again, let's go back to what you
1: are
2: for.
1: The dance troops really get on my nerves. Because they'll have like 50 people in it.
2: So you don't want them singing. No groups.
0: Done with acrobats.
2: But you like dog. You like
1: we're
2: animals?
1: We're going to have to keep the acrobats or we don't have a show.
2: What about if an act comes out, who do you go?
1: Okay. I like the animals.
2: Just animals?
1: Just animal acts?
2: Let's just have animals.
1: But then
2: that's on the channel.
0: Are you done with, I'm going to stick needles through my eyes and eat swords and all that
1: shit? Nails up my nose.
0: Right, yeah. Those are my least favorite. What about the magicians and illusionists?
1: I like that.
2: About playing an instrument?
1: Yeah.
0: All right, unscreen phone calls next.
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2: I'm D. Riley with a look at your Golden Triangle weather from the Security Solutions Weather Center, and you can expect sunny skies, the high 97. Tonight's mostly clear, the low 73. Wednesday's sunny, the high 97. Tomorrow night's mostly clear, the low 74. A chance of wet weather Thursday, the high 96, the low 74. We're streaming live 24/7 at laser961.com.

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5: I'm D. Riley with a look at your Golden Triangle weather from the Security Solutions Weather Center, and you can expect sunny skies, the high 97. Tonight's mostly clear, the low 73. Wednesday's sunny, the high 97. Tomorrow night's mostly clear, the low 74. A chance of wet weather Thursday, the high 96, the low 74. We're streaming live 24/7 at laser961.com.
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0: the Big Face Studios. Another hour of the Rick Burgess Show. Box seats are visiting. And we invite you to stay with us on the journey as we wrap up another hour. We've already done four. If you missed that, go catch it on the Daily Archives, either on our podcast channel or on our YouTube channel. Huntsville, yes, the show has moved in Huntsville as of yesterday to 106.1 from 100.3 The River. For those of you that are now going to some of our other platforms and you normally listen to us in Huntsville and you're like, hey, what happened? That's what happened. They also have the iHeart app for 106.1 as well. You just need to make that move there in Huntsville, or you can use some of our other platforms as well, whichever you prefer. Burgess Ball Battle Time. Speedy has taken his wireless mic, and he's headed over to the Burgess Ball Court, where we will now hear from him. Excuse me. Oh, I'm not on the wrong. Whoa. Oh, that's the wrong one right there. Excuse me. I'm on the wrong deal. You ought to see me trying to figure out where that was coming from. We now go over to Speedy on the Burgess Ball Court, where he will announce the two people from the box seats that will go head-to-head in a Burgess Ball battle.
1: That's right, Rick. Eric Anderton, first up.
0: Eric Anderton is in here.
1: Oh, boy. Okay.
0: That's right. There he is.
1: Add him up a little bit there. He's going to be taking on Joanna Goldwire.
0: Oh, Joanna is here to put your phone down, Joanna, and go play basketball.
1: Anderton versus Goldwire.
0: Here they come.
1: All right, so we're going to have Eric on the right. Yep, we've got Joanna on the left. Y'all want a fake handshake or something?
0: Yeah, there it is right there.
1: Put the basketballs down. Yep. Do not touch the basketball.
0: Yep, they're newly inflated, too, so they're bouncy.
1: That's right.
0: They're bouncy. Right. They are bouncy.
1: 30 seconds. When I say go, you'll start shooting, of course. And then the first 20, everything counts as 2. The last 10, everything counts as 3. So we've had a number catch up there towards the end because of the 3. Ready? Go.
0: All right, here we go.
1: All right, Eric to the right.
0: Eric's off and running.
1: Eric's going crazy. Wow, it's 8-0.
0: 35. He's at least 10 points ahead of any record we've had prior.
2: Wow.
0: Good night. Look at that. So, Joanna, you were

0: 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Finding Hope, 25 Lifelines for Life Storms, is available now on Amazon or your favorite bookstore.
1: Nearly 1,800 women from across Mississippi have come together today to connect, grow, and celebrate women in business at the Mississippi Women's Summit in Jackson. Fallon Frisbee, the Miss Mississippi High School Rodeo Queen, is one of their special guests.
2: And it's not just a crown on my head. There's so much work that goes into it, working alongside the board and our student officers for the Mississippi High School Rodeo Association for our franchise in Mississippi.
1: She's a fourth-generation cowgirl from Brandon.
2: My mom ran barrels, and I've always loved horses from a young age. I run barrels, and I also show what's called the Rain Cow Horse event, which is super fun. But besides that, I also do Western sports broadcasting. So I started at 14 years old. I'm 17 now. Getting to work in that field, it's so special, and getting to show those stories that make those cowboys and those cowgirl athletes truly who they are is really what my passion is, because there's so much hard work, so much sweat, and so much determination that goes behind what they do.
3: 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Wednesday's sunny, the high 97, tomorrow night's mostly clear, the low 74. A chance of wet weather Thursday, the high 96, the low 74. We're streaming live 24/7 at laser961.com.
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So some other stories out today. I know that we've gone round and round and round with this, Adler, and

0: BurgessShow.com, and you'll find them right there under the sponsors button. 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I know that we've gone round and round and round with this, Adler, and...
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8: Even some beverages and oral care products, from what I can see here.
0: Yeah. So we're not really talking about candies and drinks and things like that here. We're talking really probably the sugar-free gum the most, right?
8: Yeah.
0: And some people may just use it in a packet, I guess, to sweeten something.
8: Yeah.
0: You can get it there, too.
8: Yeah, they sell it in, like, pouches, too. Xylitol, like xylophone.
0: Yeah. So that's... these artificial flavors, I mean, the more we're finding, the more we're realizing... that you really are better off, trying to go, true sugar-free, or if you're going to drink something with real sugar in it, just do it in moderation. Because some of these sweeteners, they're not coming out real well. Some of the things we're finding out.
9: You know, I learned something yesterday, and Adler might know this, when it shows calories on the ingredients. And then something maybe be good high in protein, and you're like, oh, this would be great. But let's say you want your protein as high as the calorie if you cover up the last number of the calorie. Have you heard that trick?
0: What is it? What are you talking about?
9: It's like, let's say you have something that's 340 calories, but it says it's 19 grams of protein or whatever. Well, you cover up the last number of the calorie, so that would be 34, but there's only 19 grams of protein. So it's not that good for you. But if you go with something that's higher in protein, and you anyway, the way it balances out, there's a trick to covering up that last number, and it actually works on what's really good protein for you and what's just high in fat and crap. But I thought that was kind of interesting.
8: Okay, you compare the two numbers.
9: Mm-hmm. Yes, yeah.
8: And if you get rid of one of the zeros, like is the number really high?
9: Yeah, okay. Let's say it's 140 calories, but it's I don't know. Let's say it's 22 grams of protein. Well, you cover up that zero and 140, and it's only 14 versus the protein is higher. You see what I'm saying? So the protein's higher than if you cover up that number. So it's straight up good for you.
0: I'm sorry, I stopped listening. I get what you're saying.
8: Yeah,
0: at one moment, I thought to myself, I don't have the Bible study ready for tomorrow yet, and I drifted. I'm so sorry.
9: That took 16 minutes.
0: I know it was like. I had one shot at it and I didn't get it, and then after that I was just like I downed the ball and I wouldn't listen.
8: Well, it was a little complicated. It was a long way home, but it was good once I understood.
9: I was mad that I even started talking about it.
0: I was
9: like, they don't care,
0: right?
9: So yeah,
0: there's certain topics that people really get into, and man, you've got their attention, and then there's some that you go.

0: High is 20.
1: Who's in
0: there? I'll give you 20.
2: Which is 30.
1: You better be handicapped.
2: Right.
0: Oh,
2: right. Yeah.
0: Yeah. I don't know. I've never really.
2: Well, and I had an issue with you taking three, but now you've explained it. There was somebody in one.
0: There was somebody in one when I went, mm-hmm. which I couldn't be critical of that person because I didn't know who was in there when he started.
2: Right.
0: Or did he just pick one?
2: But you agree with me. If you went in there and they were all available and you're terrified of the handy stall.
0: Not terrified. That's a little much.
2: You should go to two.
0: I mean, I would
2: use. To give me some space when I go to the handy.
0: If, but not everybody uses handy. So if I, you know, but yes, you're right.
2: You should go in the two. Because
0: you definitely don't go two.
2: Now, if there's somebody in the one, you go to the three, which is what you did. I don't have a problem with it.
0: Right. I gave a space.
2: Now, unfortunately, I came in and.
0: It's kind of like these guys. They gave a space. Look, they're not sitting beside each other, elbow to elbow.
2: No.
0: But the ladies are, see?
2: Right.
0: It's a difference.
2: It's different. It is. It is. Yeah. Yeah. It's.
0: I gave one stall empty.
2: I will tell you, before they all went to recliners at theaters.
0: Yeah.
2: If I know it's, I mean, back in the days when you just got there and got the seats you wanted to get, if I went with a dude, we always put a seat between us.
3: Oh, yeah. Yes.
2: Always.
3: There's no need for us to be sharing an armrest.
2: A bunch of guys going to see, you know, like a movie. There's got to be space.
3: Yes. Mm-hmm.
2: You can't be sitting there.
3: There's
2: right
3: no reason for us to sit right next mm-hmm. to each other. What
2: but,
3: are we doing?
2: But now we're reserved seats and they're all recliners. Not so bad because you're not right on top of
3: people. That's true. Yeah. That's true.
2: This reserved seat thing really has taken away the spontaneity of going to the theater. Go see a movie.
3: It has.
2: I mean, you got to have a plan now.
0: You do.
2: Well, Sherry and Alex said we couldn't even find a seat by each other. Of course, it was a terrible movie. We wasted our time, but.
0: Still can't believe you went. That's really wanting to go to a movie.
2: Well, remember, my power was out.
0: Right.
2: Don't but ever forget
0: saying,
2: that.
0: Yeah.
2: I wouldn't have been there if my power was on. My power was out. It was hot. We went to the movie theater to watch the movie, hoping by the time it was over, our power would be back
1: on. Yeah, that's a good
2: plan. And it worked.
1: Good plan.
2: Of course, the movie was no good, but it worked. I thought I was going to see Matthew McConaughey and Kurt Russell on the screen at the same time.
1: And you don't.
2: That's kind of what I was looking forward to.
0: Mm. Wow. But, hey, I saw the worst. We rented, I think it might be the worst movie I've ever seen. Oh, gosh, what was the name of it? The Death of Robin Hood.
2: What?
0: Yeah.
3: What is that?
0: What's the guy that played Wolverine?
3: Hugh Jackman.
0: It had Hugh Jackman in it. And the trailer looked awesome. And about 5-10 minutes in it, Terry's like, what did we just do?
2: I know.
0: We just, you know me, I wasted $10.
2: You know, there was a time if you went to a movie that wasn't great, it was still good. Right now, you can get stuck in one that's just awful.
0: It was awful, and we rented this one at home. We didn't go, but still, it's like, what do we do? Do we sit through it or just turn it off?
2: I know. There's a certain commitment you have.
0: It was all weird.
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0: It's that funky cold Medina. It's Tone Loc. Hello, good morning. It's Tim. Music coming this hour. Still, we'll get you going with Def Leppard and the Jay Giles Band up next.
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It's Billy Ocean. My name's Tim, and we are rocking this hour with music from Aerosmith. We've got Steve Miller Band and ELO kicking off this hour together. 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

0: 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It's a Steve Miller Band. It's Tim on your Tuesday workday. ELO is coming up. We'll do Brian Adams next. And come hang out on my Facebook page, facebook.com/Tim on the air.
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2: I'm Kelly Bennett for Supertalk Mississippi News. An 18-year-old is being charged with a double murder in Atala County. According to Breezy News, the bodies of 38-year-old Johnny Ray Reeves II and 39-year-old Nicole Massey were found deceased in their home in the Zama community Sunday afternoon. Their bodies were taken to the state crime lab for autopsies. Reeves' nephew, Isaiah Reeves, and his attorney turned themselves in at the Atala County Sheriff's Office Monday. The investigation is ongoing. A Hamilton resident was injured in what Monroe County authorities are describing as a home invasion-style shooting Sunday night. According to Dark Horse Press, the as-yet unidentified victim suffered multiple gunshot wounds at a home on Trimble Road and was transported to a hospital in Columbus.
3: Hello, I'm Lieutenant Colonel Matthew Locke with the Mississippi Department of Public Safety's Commercial Vehicle Enforcement Division. Since

Jeff Lynn, ELO. It's Tim, Tuesday in Progress. Excited about college football kicking off across the country. A new survey revealing what Americans think the ideal tailgate includes. Fans say the perfect tailgate starts about 2.5 hours before the game. And those hosting a home gate, the big party, the big screens at home, they'll start a little bit earlier, of course. The most popular tailgate foods are the classics like burgers, hot dogs, chips, dips, pulled pork, barbecue, pizza, trays with crackers, meat, cheeses, things like that. However, when you're of a certain age, it's amazing how much more fun home tailgating is versus on-site tailgating. Yeah, on-site's great if somebody's got a giant camper and they got all the amenities, especially a bathroom. But, when you're at home and you're hosting and you throw the stuff up on the table there,

0: It's that's kind of attractive. A little bit older you get. We got music from Alana Miles. That's coming next.
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1: I'm Dee Riley with a look at your Golden Triangle weather from the Security Solutions Weather Center, and you can expect sunny skies, the high 97. Tonight's mostly clear, the low 73. Wednesday's sunny, the high 97.

0: Tomorrow night's mostly clear, the low 74. A chance of wet weather Thursday, the high 96, the low 74. We're streaming live 24/7 at laser961.com.
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0: We are playing all that funky music. It's Wild Cherry. My name's Tim. And thanks so much for coming along for the ride today with music from Frankie Valli and the Four Seasons coming up. And we'll do Men at Work coming up next.
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0: 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The greatest hits all day and night. It's Seal along with Tim. Good afternoon. 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

0: Skies, the high 97. Tonight's mostly clear, the low 73. Wednesday's sunny, the high 97. Tomorrow night's mostly clear, the low 74. A chance of wet weather Thursday, the high 96, the low 74. We're streaming live 24/7 at laser961.com.
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0: All excited about Friday already, just ahead of the Labor Day weekend. It's The Cure. My name's Tim, and I'm heading out the door. Thanks for hanging out with me today, with music still coming in just a few from Survivor. Have a spectacular day.
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Hey, it's Ryan Chase. Happy Tuesday. Coming up, we got Billy Joel moving out. Also, Crowded House, Don't Dream It's Over. Right now, you got John Travolta, Olivia Newton-John.

0: Crowded House, Don't Dream It's Over. 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

0: 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I had an amazing dream.
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1: 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Why'd you say the B word? Now I'll never get back to sleep.
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0: Eddie Money, two tickets to paradise. I'm Ryan Chase. If you've been married long enough, you know the healthiest relationships are held together by love and trust and some absolutely unhinged little tricks. Couples swear by things like blaming household annoyances on an imaginary ghost, settling arguments with rock, paper, scissors, and if you can't pick something to watch in 5 minutes, you're both punished with watching Sharknado. My favorite, though, when your spouse shows you something they bought and asks you to guess the price, always guess way higher. Well, congratulations. You just turned questionable spending into an incredible bargain.
1: 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And now, it's the news you need to know. 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
2: With SuperTalk News, I'm J.T. Mitchell. Central District Public Service Commissioner DeKeither Stamps has introduced what's called SNAP H2O, a proposal that would allow eligible households to use their existing SNAP/EBT benefits toward their water bills.
3: We'll be signing a letter to the governor today detailing out our request. It's just real simple. The Department of Human Services changed one line, classify water as food.
2: He doesn't believe the state should wait on federal authorization either.
3: We got the best daggum lawyers in the country, and if Washington, D.C. wants to come after Mississippi for giving its citizens another option, then bring it. We got the best lawyers in the country. But I also believe that the federal government will not do that. They'll change their process before they sue Mississippi.
2: Stamps argues that the option would help customers avoid shutoffs, late fees, and put downward pressure on water rates.
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5: Hello, everyone. My name is Emma Benoit, and when I was 16 years old, I attempted to take my own life. My depression really got so heavy, and I just couldn't keep going anymore. I felt like everything was up against me, and the fear of failure in combination with perfectionism and all of the things that young people have to deal with and struggle with in today's world became too much to bear. This book is really a reminder that hope is often carried through the stories that we share together. And I'm so deeply honored to have my story included alongside so many others, and I hope that every reader, every person that grabs this book and picks it up, finds the encouragement to keep going, no matter what they're facing.
4: So get the book. 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
2: Country music star Ella Langley continues to make history. Michelle Polino tells you how.
6: She's from Texas, I can tell.
7: Ella Langley's Choosin' Texas is continuing its hot streak, and it now stands alone as the longest-running non-holiday hit in U.S. history, notching a 20th week at number one. The song has now broken several Billboard chart records. It's the longest-running number one hit by a female country artist on the all-genre Billboard Hot 100, the first country song by a woman to triple up and go number one on Billboard's Hot 100, Hot Country, and Country Airplay charts simultaneously. Langley also became just the second woman in history to hold the number one album with Dandelion and Song in the U.S. simultaneously with a country song and album.
2: Langley will take the stage at the SJB Pavilion in Oxford on Thursday, September 17th, opening what will be an uber-busy weekend that also includes Ole Miss and LSU playing in football. I'm J.T. Mitchell.
8: I'm Dee Riley with a look at your Golden Triangle weather from the Security Solutions Weather Center, and you can expect sunny skies, the high 97, tonight's mostly clear, the low 73. Wednesday's sunny, the high 97, tomorrow night's mostly clear, the low 74. A chance of wet weather Thursday, the high 96, the low 74. We're streaming live 24/7 at laser961.com.
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1: I'm D. Riley with a look at your Golden Triangle weather from the Security Solutions Weather Center, and you can expect sunny skies, the high 97. Tonight's mostly clear, the low 73. Wednesday's sunny, the high 97. Tomorrow night's mostly clear, the low 74. A chance of wet weather Thursday, the high 96, the low 74. We're streaming live 24/7 at laser961.com.
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0: Paul Simon, you can call me Al. It's Ryan Chase. And if you are single right now, well, science says maybe stop treating it like the waiting room before your real life starts. They have found that people who embraced being single tend to try more stuff. They pick up new hobbies and they become more confident. Basically, you can become a better version of yourself without having to ask anybody what they want for dinner. Of course, I know that's easier said than done.
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2: With SuperTalk News, I'm Griffin Ray. September is here, which means it's National Voter Registration Month, as secretaries of state across the country encourage residents to exercise their civic duty. Mississippi Secretary of State Michael Watson announced Tuesday that he has joined fellow secretaries of state in promoting the importance of voting and keeping voter registration information up to date. Throughout the month, Watson and his team will continue their voter registration road trip to promote and help Mississippians register to vote, with an extra emphasis on the November midterm elections. For more information on how to register to

0: 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We are Laser 96.1. Thurlow on the radio is coming up next. And around 4:25, he's going to dig into the music for the Throwback to Back. 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

0: Yeah, Bryan Adams and Cuts Like a Knife from the album of the same title. We've got plenty of things to do this hour. The Throwback to Back is coming up in just a little bit, about 10 or 12 minutes from right now. Of course, at 5 o'clock, we crank things up with the Retro Ride Home. 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
8: 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Just giving you a heads up that today's throwback to back is, well, songs that have head in the title. Get us started with this one from The Fray.

Head Over Heels from Tears for Fears, and then Over My Head from The Fray. You got the theme? Yeah, figured it out. Throwback to back, brought to us by Northeast Exterminating.

0: Commodores. When I hear parts of songs that make no sense, I always wonder if they're sitting, when they're writing the song, they get all these lyrics, then they go, you know, I need to add another something. And they go, shaka-cow, shaka-cow, shaka-cow now, shaka-cow, shaka-cow. And, well, you know, they may. You never know. Who am I to criticize? They're doing fine, right? We've got the retro ride home about 10 or 12 minutes away from right now. I'd love to hear from you. You got something you want to hear. Maybe you've got your own chicka-cow, chicka-cow now. 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

Laser 96.1 of your forecast from the Security Solutions Weather Center. A heat advisory kicking in. Really, it started this afternoon. It'll continue through tomorrow evening. So very hot over the next few days. No big shocker there, huh? 98 for the high today. We did hit a heat index of 104. Clear and down to 75 tonight. And tomorrow, sunny and hot. Humid, too, with a

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Great to be back with you on this Tuesday. 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

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Good to be with you. Got a text request for this one. Jeremy wanted to hear some JT.

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1: Excellent public schools are the heart of a thriving community, and a high-performing district leads the way in preparing students for the future. 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

Scandal and the Warrior. It's Ryan Chase hanging out with you for your Tuesday. Coming up, Tom Petty, Free Fallin'. Also, Mike and the Mechanics, All I Need is a Miracle. Right now, it's Jimmy Cliff.

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0: Natalie Imbruglia and Torn. 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Golden Triangle, you have found your station. 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No filler, just the hits you grew up on. 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

0: You too. Still haven't found what I'm looking for. It's Ryan Chase. Now, parents will apparently explain where babies come from before they explain where the paycheck went. They have found that talking to your kids about money can be more uncomfortable than talking about where babies come from, drugs, or alcohol. Meanwhile, plenty of kids already know about buy now, pay later. And some think putting groceries on a payment plan sounds perfectly reasonable. So maybe we should have this talk pretty soon.
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